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1: Rock tonight, nothing. Rock it right, nothing. 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
0: Just.

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0: Hey, everybody, Lady Luck here, and we're celebrating America's 250th birthday. 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

You ought to learn that this is a song, it's a real simple. See, I sing, what's the matter you? You sing, hey! Then I sing it the rest. And then at the end, we can all sing, ah, shut up, you face. Okay, let's try it, really.

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1: Maxi Music presenta.

So next time you're in a jungle fight and you feel a presence near or hear a voice that in your mind will lie, just be thankful that you're not alone and you've got some company from a big marine boys called camouflage.